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2: Even when you have a state visit, it's unusual for the president to actually greet the person when they arrive. And so what this does is it really just sort of reflects that, you know, President Trump often talks about his respect for President Xi, the strong relationship the two men have. And so his going to the airport, I think, is a really clear signal that President Trump is absolutely sincere when he talks about his respect for President Xi. And what better way to demonstrate that than to receive him at the airport?
1: 谭森透露，美国商界对此次中美元首会晤有至少三大期待。
3: And from the U.S. business community's perspective, what are you looking forward?
2: Yeah, so let me give you a list. Now, so the number one issue, if you look at our surveys of American business, the number one issue for American companies is the state of the U.S.-China relationship. Because they recognize that so much hinges on that relationship and it touches so many aspects of their business. In addition to having an improved relationship between the two countries, looking for an extension of the truce. But the other part is making sure that the two countries recognize the red lines of the other country and not taking steps to cross those. So the truce, extending the truce, very important. But tariff relief is something that everybody's looking for. And while those are important, at the end of the day, what businesses are looking for is a transparent and predictable operating environment.
3: So you think just by extending the truce could be, build the or restore the confidence from the U.S. side?
2: Oh, absolutely not. No, that's sort of like the baseline, right? Yeah. And we've got to do better than like the baseline. So extending the truce doesn't build confidence, but it keeps confidence from sort of like maybe decreasing. No, what builds confidence is seeing the two presidents have a positive engagement together. And that gives confidence to the business community on both sides that the U.S. and China really can give meaning to this idea of constructive strategic stability.
1: 目前美方公布的国宴宾客名单包括了来自亚马逊、谷歌、 OpenAI、 苹果、特斯拉、 英伟达、戴尔科技、摩根大通等企业的首席执行官等代表。谭森透露，此次国宴邀请函一票难求。美国企业扎根中国市场，与中国企业和机构开展合作的意愿没有改变。
2: I'm going to tell you a secret. I can tell you the number of companies and CEOs that are invited to the White House dinner is far, far, far smaller than the number of CEOs who have been trying very hard to get into that dinner because they recognize the importance of China. The reasons companies are investing may change, but their commitment to being in China and partnering with Chinese companies and institutions hasn't. That's still there, and that's not going to change.
1: 凤凰卫视王冰如、张潇一，华盛顿报道。
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0: if I hit a ball into the net, my teammates like, oh, nice try. We'll get him next time. If we score a point, we're shaking hands. We're making up a secret handshake. And so immediately we formed those bonds and we started relying on each other, trusting each other. So I think pickleball is perfect.
1: 走出球场，他们继续静观中国。在上海，他们走进学校，看机器狗、足球机器人和全息学习室，一起做手工，吃中国美食，站在外滩看这座城市的天际线。
0: Of course, I've been to like New York, which has a beautiful skyline in its own right, but the Bund is just, it's magical. It's so amazing.
1: 来到北京，瑞安和伙伴们第一次登上长城。
2: It's even better than I thought it would be.
3: It's so cool.
4: But it's also very tall.
5: The best word is magical, really.
0: But yeah, it was very cool. Each step, you could really just like feel the history.
1: 他们还玩起了空手道。
6: That's how you do martial arts.
7: By Ryan.
6: Enter in.
0: I think the political relationship and like, I think the nation vibe versus nation relationship, like on a huge scale, we often focus on like the negatives or the areas where we can improve. Me doing a people-to-people exchange, meeting people face-to-face, forming bonds with each person,really changes your mind versus reading a headline in the news. We have very different like views of it than a lot of the articles we see in the news.
1: 在北京的一所学校，瑞安和伙伴们继续切磋球艺。这一趟访华行程，他们打了四场中美青少年匹克球友谊赛。
8: 10-10, girls, somebody's gotta win, somebody's gotta lose. Either way, friendship in the end. Bar.
9: Oh, you got it.
10: Yeah. And we believe that relationships between countries start one relationship at a time.And through pickleball diplomacy, we say we build friendships, one relationship, one rally at a time.
11: This whole event is lucky. We're so lucky to be put in this position, to make so many new friends, and just have an amazing time in China.
1: 访华的最后一天，瑞安和伙伴们来到故宫。他的朋友凯伦是这样描述这一天的
12: ：“It was very beautiful, and I felt the history in my bones. And when I thought about it, I couldn't comprehend that these structures were built hundreds of years ago, and they had that much intricate detail.” 我们 sang a traditional Chinese song with some of the Chinese students who gave us much needed help. It was a way to commemorate the entire meaning of the trip, embracing Chinese culture.
13: They will remember Chinese friends, will remember who loved them. They came and signed up for WeChat. After they signed up for WeChat, we thought they might not contact us. But in reality, every weekend, they were almost constantly sharing.我们在美国干嘛呀？你们最近怎么样呀？就会在交流啊。他们通过这一次交流，短短的10天的时间，他们成为了一生的好朋友。而是通过以球会友缔结下来这种友谊，它就一直在发生，一直在进行着。
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14: My
3: impression has definitely been reshaped. When I sent images back home, it changed the perception of my family, most definitely. With global warming, China's trying to take solid steps towards reducing the carbon footprint around the world, that this is a peace-loving country and a country that has good morals and a country that cares about the whole world.
7: The biggest thing I got was hope for the necessary change to green energy. We went to Zhangjiakou and we saw all of the windmills and all of the solar panels, and so I would like to contribute to the change in the world somehow.
1: 人文交流让来华的美国青年切实地感知中国。2024年7月19日，来自美国八所不同大学的12名大学生落地西安，与西安电子科技大学的中国大学生结成对子，开启中国行。
14: It is very complex Chinese characteristics.
15: Okay.
14: Because he need to stretch the flower.
15: Yeah.
14: So he stretches.
15: It's like, I'm thinking it's like the sound of like,
14: yeah, yeah.
16: Sound. Oh, sound.
14: Yeah. Like, yeah. Yeah. Yeah. Yeah.
15: Yeah. Okay. Okay. Okay.
17: And I'm like seeing the culture firsthand, like even just walking through the streets and seeing like the traditional clothing that was worn in like some of the dynasties, like that too is like, what, like I just get reminded of like the rich history. For example, just today, that pottery place and just the meeting with the couple and that to me is like culture. And like that, like what they like to do and like the way it also reflects like his things about history and things about their work ethic and things about the people, like I think reminded of how strong the culture is.
18: Friendship is a flower that is very rare in the garden of life. That's what this one is.
19: Thanks. This is 8 characters and it's called in Chinese 青山不改为君常在. The mountains it represents something such as the peace, such as your home, such as your life dream.
18: Yeah.
19: And this means that what you want, what you are really will, it will always with you forever.
20: Here you go, change, we have to change.
19: Yes,
20: happy birthday. Thank you. Thank you, thank you.
21: We struggle to understand each other, but we always, like, he would always put in the effort to try and understand me, or try his best to. One of the first things, you know, immediately as we met, we started to have conversations about my culture and about, you know, Chinese culture. And that's, I think, one of the first experiences I had where I have really got to know a local.
1: 三年前的十一月十五日，习近平主席提出，中方未来五年愿邀请五万名美国青少年来华交流学习的倡议后，这份邀约得到中美青少年热情回应。美国马斯卡汀中学二十多名学生是首批来华访问的青少年。2024年一月，他们开始了中国之行。
22: This is my first time in China. Honestly, I've always been very fascinated with the culture. We're all just really excited for this trip and have had a great time.
1: 第一次来到中国，他们带回去的不只是照片和纪念品，还有关于中国的自身经历。回到学校后，他们把自己的所见所闻分享给同学。仅仅几个月后，第二批师生代表团再次出发。2024年四月十七日至十九日，他们来到中国学习古琴、跳舞，体验传统手工，来中国看看，从少数学生的经历，逐渐变成更多年轻人的期待。
22: They denied me at first, and then I fought for this spot. Because I just always wanted to go to China. It's like on my bucket list. Well, they look for the people with the best grades, and the people that have probably worked the hardest. It's kind of difficult.
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2: The United States and China are the two largest economies in the world. The United States and China are probably the two most powerful militaries in the world. The relationship between the United States and China will define the 21st century. What happens in that relationship? The idea that we would not interact with them at the highest levels is irresponsible. It's outrageous. We have to.
1: 卢比奥表示，中美在贸易、供应链、关键矿产等领域存在摩擦，因此两国领导人会晤是负责任的治国方略。他同时强调，即便双方存在严重分歧，仍需要保持高层沟通。卢比奥补充说，特朗普今年晚些时候还有可能在中国举行的亚太经合组织会议，以及在美国佛罗里达州举行的二十国集团峰会上再次与中方进行互动。卢比奥还透露，美国财长贝森特二十日与中方官员就贸易问题进行了坦诚开放的会谈，但对话内容不会立即对外公开。如果会谈取得积极成果或有需要联合宣布的事项，美方会适时对外公布。凤凰卫视综合报道。
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4: Even when you have a state visit,it's unusual for the president to actually greet the person when they arrive. And so what this does is it really just sort of reflects that, you know, President Trump often talks about his respect for President Xi, the strong relationship the two men have. And so his going to the airport, I think, is a really clear signal that President Trump is absolutely sincere when he talks about his respect for President Xi. And what better way to demonstrate that than to receive him at the airport?
3: 谭森透露，美国商界对此次中美元首会晤有至少三大期待。
5: And from the U.S. business community's perspective, what are you looking forward?
4: Yeah, so let me give you a list. Now, so the number one issue, if you look at our surveys of American business, the number one issue for American companies is the state of the U.S.-China relationship.Because they recognize that so much hinges on that relationship and it touches so many aspects of their business. In addition to having an improved relationship between the two countries, looking for an extension of the truce. But the other part is making sure that the two countries recognize the red lines of the other country and not taking steps to cross those. So the truce, extending the truce, very important. But tariff relief is something that everybody's looking for. And while those are important, at the end of the day,What businesses are looking for is a transparent and predictable operating environment.
5: So you think just by extending the truce could be, build the, or restore the confidence from the U.S. side?
4: Oh, absolutely not. No. That's sort of like the baseline, right? Okay. And we've got to do better than like the baseline. So extending the truce doesn't build confidence, but it keeps confidence from sort of like maybe decreasing. No, what builds confidence is seeing the two presidents have a positive engagement together. And that gives confidence to the business community on both sides that the U.S. and China really can give meaning to this idea of constructive strategic stability.
3: 目前美方公布的国宴宾客名单包括了来自亚马逊、谷歌、OpenAI、苹果、特斯拉、英伟达、戴尔科技、摩根大通等企业的首席执行官等代表。谭森透露，此次国宴邀请函一票难求，美国企业扎根中国市场、与中国企业和机构开展合作的意愿没有改变。
4: I'm going to tell you a secret. I can tell you the number of companies and CEOs that are invited to the White House dinner is far, far, far smaller than the number of CEOs who have been trying very hard.To get into that dinner because they recognize the importance of China. The reasons companies are investing may change, but their commitment to being in China and partnering with Chinese companies and institutions hasn't. That's still there, and that's not going to change.
3: 凤凰卫视王冰如、张潇一华盛顿报道。
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7: David, thank you so much for taking the time. How would you describe the U.S.-China relations as it stands today?
8: But I would say that where we are today relative to where we were, let's say, 5 or 6 years ago, I think we're in a somewhat better place. I think the tonality has shifted in a warmer direction, I would say a more constructive direction. I think basically the United States and China are kind of reconciled to the fact that on a lot of issues we're not going to be able to agree, but there are some issues where we can work together and where that can be beneficial to both countries.
6: 谈到中美元首会晤，方大为首先强调的是会晤本身的价值。
8: Well, for one thing, I think the very fact that the two presidents are meeting with the frequency that they're meeting is actually a very positive thing. Even if you don't have specific and concrete results in a policy sense that come out of those meetings, the fact that the presidents can work together, can spend time together, get to know each other a little better each time, build a relationship.Which I think is something that President Trump, for his part, has spoken about in pretty vivid terms, that how he values his friendship with President Xi Jinping and so on. Those are good things.
6: 而在具体议题上，人工智能正在进入中美对话。在方大为看来 ，AI 的特殊之处在于双方存在现实的合作空间。
8: But I think it is unquestionably true that there are areas that would be very beneficial and fruitful for the United States and China to come together and try to.Understand what some of these threats are. I say threats, the threats associated with AI to humanity itself. And that's bigger than any one country. It's bigger than any one bilateral relationship.
6: 凤凰卫视吕又明、张兆宇纽约报道。
0: 习近平主席时隔三年再次访美，这也是中美元首在半年之内实现互访。在两国元首掌舵领航下，中美关系这艘巨轮驶入新征程。目前国际局势变乱交织，中美建设性战略稳定关系的落地落实将会为世界注入怎样的确定性呢？凤凰卫视资讯台、欧洲台、美洲台今晚的8点钟和10点钟会播出习近平访美特别节目，敬请留意收看。稍后将会继续看到新闻焦点，包括美国和伊朗在纽约恢复接触，伊朗民众希望达成停战协议。韩国总统表示与特朗普讨论了合作建造军舰的问题。
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17: Ukrainians understand that this winter could be very harsh for us, but in response we will have no choice but to make it painful for Russia too, and that's exactly.Why we say that de-escalation steps are important, are needed before winter, now.
16: 泽连斯基指出，乌克兰既需要外交手段，也需要军事实力。他表示，仅今年前8个月，就有63000架俄军攻击性无人机射向乌克兰。为了应对俄军使用的目击者无人机，乌军已成功测试了4架新型喷射动力拦截无人机，同时也在与盟友开发弗雷亚反导系统。在联大一般性辩论进入第二天之际，联合国安理会就乌克兰局势举行会议。乌克兰外长瑟比加在会前表示，乌方已同意实施立即、全面且无条件停火，呼吁俄方采取对等行动，并指这是开启任何实质性和平谈判的必要步骤。欧盟外交与安全政策高级代表卡拉斯则重申对乌克兰的坚定支持，并对黑海局势表示关切。他表示，欧盟支持旨在维护黑海航运自由的各项努力，呼吁各方保护商业航运及关键基础设施。凤凰卫视综合报道。
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1: Chinese women's volleyball team is a powerhouse, I have to say. Chinese national team has been always a source of inspiration for generations.
0: 2031年排球世界杯，中国能否迎来主办机会？
1: We decide that China will have a privileged situation of discussing hosting the World Championships in 2031.
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2: Thank you so much, Mr. Azevedo, for taking the time to do the interview. So this year is the start of a new cycle leading up to the 2028 Olympics. So we know every country has started the preparation, including new members or develop their new tactics. So up until now, which teams do you think has made the most impression for yourself?
1: Hey, thank you very much, first of all, for having us here. Thank you for having me for this invitation. It's always a pleasure to speak with the Chinese media. China is for sure one of the longest and more solid partners we have in the world. To your question, the entire world of volleyball is getting better. After a long investment, a huge investment from many national teams, the entire national team ecosystem is getting better, and we're expecting many newcomers to come and perform towards Los Angeles 2028 Olympic Games.
2: So what about the Chinese women's volleyball team?
1: Chinese women's volleyball team is a powerhouse, I have to say. Chinese national team has been always a source of inspiration for generations. Three Olympic medals, three Olympic gold medals since 84 Los Angeles Olympic Games, towards 2004 Athens and Rio 2016 Games. Chinese national team is always on the top of the world.
2: In the meantime, Chinese players continue to gain their experience in overseas leagues. So from Chinese player Zhu Ting to now younger generation, how do you view this rapid growth of the number of Chinese players playing overseas and joining foreign leagues?
1: Very positive, absolutely positive. The way of playing against the best players in the world is always a great advantage. That's always a great opportunity for them to evolve technically, but equally for them to evolve as a person, for them to evolve as a personal character. So we do see a great opportunity for Chinese players playing abroad, as well as for other athletes around the world to play in China. I think that the both ways are absolutely positive.
2: And you're right about evolving themselves. In your view, what do you think is the most important experience for them to get from joining foreign leagues? Is this the tactics or is it the cross-culture adaptability?
1: I think both, because actually playing against the best players in the world, they will acquire new capabilities, but equally, they will see other tactics systems being played in clubs and being played by the other athletes. So it's always a great opportunity, as I said. And if we go back, to history, we're gonna see the big powerhouse in the world, multiple time Olympic champions. They were like this. They had their players playing abroad and getting this new experience in big national leagues. So again, that's a very positive move.
0: 谈到中国排球的传承与辉煌，有一个名字始终无法绕过，那就是铁榔头郎平。作为以球员和教练双重身份均站上奥运最高领奖台的传奇人物，他不仅影响了中国几代人，也在国际排坛留下了不可磨灭的印记。国际排联主席如何理解这位中国排球的代表人物以及女排精神？
2: And speaking of training abroad, there's one name I have to mention is Miss Lam Ping from China. She served both as the coach of U.S. national team and also the China national team. So I'm just wondering, have you ever crossed paths with her and what was your impression of her?
1: Oh, yes. She's a legend. Lam Ping's a legend. She was member of the FIVB Coach Commission, and very recently she won the Olympic Award for lifetime as a coach. So Lam Ping is one of the legends of our sport. As you said, being Olympic champion as a coach, being Olympic champion as a player, and she's a source of inspiration for new generations of athletes and new generations of players. We deeply admire her and understand that she's a great role model in the world.
2: And can you maybe share a story of her with us?
1: I can share you the story of the final of the Olympic Games in 2006 in Rio. That was a remarkable event. I remember that was first time that the FIB, we were launching the inter-

0: payment program with the FIB, this PO presentation. We had a full package arena for the entire games in both beach volleyball and volleyball. The venue of Rio 216 was a historic volleyball venue in the country, and that match specifically was magical. Serbia national team is a very strong team, but China came up, and the way that team performed that day, I will never forget in my life. I remember all of the players playing, performing, and the atmosphere that Lambin and those athletes they create in that venue, in that specific day, will be for good in my memory.
1: 第一个赛点，第一个金牌点，中国女排夺得了冠军，太神奇了！12年后，中国女排再次夺得奥运会冠军。Very inspiring, the volleyball team's story in China, and we even have a word for it: the spirit of Chinese women's volleyball players. It means determination and devotion, also hardworking. So, in general, what was your impression of Chinese women's volleyball players?
0: Always a great impression in exactly what you're saying, sharing the values of discipline, of self-collaboration, of inclusivity, of highly dedication to their objectives. And I really share the spirit of the Chinese national team and everything we do here in the FIB as well. They are not only a great source of inspiration for the Chinese new generations, but equally for generations around the world.
1: And you said the general level of the volleyball has been rising. So in today's world, while the competition has been more intense, what is your prospect for a Chinese team in the future?
0: Chinese team will be always among the top teams in the world, I have to say. Because of history, because as I told you, because of the commitment of the athletes, they will always be on the top of the world, I believe. But to your point, in terms of the entire ecosystem, listen, we have a program here inside the FIB named Volleyball Empowerment, which is investment from the FIB directly in our members, in our national teams. And our expectation is that many teams will come up. Many teams will improve their technical level, and don't be surprised to see newcomers performing beautifully in the next years.
2: 一直以来，中国是国际排联全球战略中最核心、最稳固的合作伙伴之一。从中国与国际排联的密集互动，到各大顶级赛事，双方战略合作正在不断走向深入。 与此同时，中国主办2031年排球世界杯的相关事宜也进入了高级别磋商。中国将在国际排联的未来图景中扮演怎样的角色？
1: So you were here in China last November to attend the national games. You met with a number of Chinese officials. So in your view, how do you see the strategic partnership and also cooperation between FIB and China?
0: Very strong. China, as I told you, is one of the strongest partners of the FIB in the world, solid partners of the FIB in the world. Minister Gao Zidan is a great partner. And this partnership, alongside with the Chinese Volleyball Federation, Chinese Volleyball Association, is absolutely strong. And as we speak, we are discussing a further long-term partnership between the FIB and China.
1: And we notice there has been discussions about the possibility that China will be host the 2031 FIB World Championship. Could you tell us what is the discussion like right now?
0: You are very well informed. So the discussions are being very well conducted. Actually, we decide that China will have a privileged situation of discussing hosting the World Championships in 2031 before the FIB launch an official bidding process. And hopefully, very soon, we'll be announcing the World Championships being held in China across the entire country, achieving many cities and bringing the best of volleyball in the world to the Chinese fans. This one will be a remarkable event, we believe.
2: 国际排球赛事在中国拥有广泛的观众基础。在中国，一种场地更小、球网更低、球体更轻软的排球运动——气排球，已经吸引了数以百万计的参与者。

0: 而棋牌球在中国的实践也为国际排联提供了新的角度。
1: And speaking of Chinese viewers, we noticed that last year for the 2025 World Championship in China, there has been a record-breaking viewership, 1.1 billion viewers. Right. So how will the FIB use this momentum to further enhance the fan engagement and also commercialization of volleyball in China?
2: Great. Actually, we broke many records last year, not only in China,But in big countries, volleyball countries in the world. For example, in Poland, Polsat also got the biggest audience ever across all sports during the final of the World Championships last year. So we have here inside the FIB a strategic vision, what we call FIB Strategic Vision 2032. In this strategic vision, our main KPI,is increasing the number of people somehow connect to volleyball, which is currently 800 million people, to 1.6 billion people in the world. That's very ambitious, but it's feasible. We understand it's feasible. There is no other way to make it happen, rather than making our sport more accessible, more understandable, more affordable. And let me be absolutely clear with you.It's impossible to move from 800 to 1.6 without China on board. So China will be fundamental for the FIB to achieve its main goal.
1: So specifically, what is your plan in China to attract those viewers?
2: In China, we are discussing also with the authorities in China. We got absolutely inspired by a new way of playing volleyball in your country named, sorry for my Chinese, Chi Pai Chou.So Chi Pai Chou is basically what we translate for English, air volleyball.
1: Yeah.
2: They play in a smaller court with a lower net, with a bigger, softer, and lighter ball. And this discipline is being played by literally millions of people in China. And we are discussing with both CVA and the Ministry of Sport of China to brand this discipline to become international.So Chi Pai Chou will be one of our tools to make, again, volleyball more accessible, more affordable, more understandable.

0: 三夺奥运金牌，中国女排在世界排坛留下怎样的印记？
1: Chinese women's volleyball team is a powerhouse, I have to say. Chinese national team has been always a source of inspiration for generations.
0: 2031年排球世界杯，中国能否迎来主办机会？
1: We decide that China will have a privileged situation of discussing hosting the World Championships in 2031.
0: 风云退化专访国际排球联合会主席法比奥。

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1: And next, I want to talk to you about some reforms that the FIB has been promoting in recent years, especially in 2019. You have canceled World Cup. Why?
2: The World Cup at that time was just an Olympic qualification. And there was a big confusion in the international volleyball ecosystem in terms of naming of the events. At that time, we had the World Championships being played every 4 years.
1: Yes.
2: But equally, the World Cup being played every 4 years.
1: Right.
2: But the World Cup was only Olympic qualification, nothing else. And then we had also the World Grand Champions Cup being played every 4 years. And then we had the World League and the World Grand Prix annually. Nobody knew the difference between those competitions. I mentioned to you before, making volleyball more understandable. We want the fans to understand better our sport. So the movement was to cut our own muscles, narrowing down the number of events. We use the expression less is more.
1: But you changed the name back to World Cup from World Championship.
2: Exactly because of that. Exactly because fans, they understand better by research, of course, and consulting our media partners, including CCTV. The fans understand better that the World Cup is the highest event possible. And when we transform the World Cup every 2 years, and we transform the event to be played by 32 teams, and after that, a single elimination, round of 16, eight, semifinals and finals, that's a purely a World Cup concept. And that's what we want to promote and communicate better.
0: 世界排球的改革也在球场之内。扩大参赛队伍，让更多国家有机会登上世界大赛舞台，调整二传、连击等判罚标准，减少比赛中断。国际排联希望通过赛制和规则的改变，让比赛更连贯，也更具观赏性。
1: And also one of the points you have mentioned just now that from the round of 16, you have adopted a single elimination format, which will make the match more competitive and add more drama.
2: Yeah.
1: So what is the consideration to that reform?
2: Sport is all about drama. Sport is about drama. And that's the beauty of sport. So we allow 32 teams to come and compete in 8 groups of 4. They play 3 times. And they qualify the first and second to the next round. So out of 32, half of the teams will go home after 3 matches. And then we go for single elimination. And this one is magical. Basically, we're doing the same as in the Olympic Games. The Olympic Games also, we start with 12 teams. And then we go for single elimination with 8, and then semifinals and finals. Sport is about drama. And sport is about performance. So this one will be amazing.
1: And is there any specific changes you could tell us in terms of the rules?
2: Oh, yeah. Last year, for example, one thing that was very subjective was a double touch on the setting. Many people could not understand when it was a double touch, when it was not a double touch. Many doubts between the athletes as well. They could not understand. Depending on the interpretation of the referees, it would be considered a double touch or not. And then we simplify that together with our coach's commission, together with our athletes' commission and rules of the games commission. We said, all right, nobody does a double touch on purpose, number one. Number two, there is no advantage on doing a double touch. If you do a double touch, you'll be less precise and you're going to damage the performance of your own team. So then we said, if there is a double touch in your own court, that's okay, let's keep playing. And why today we can have a double touch in defense and we cannot have a double touch in setting? So then we said, double touch are allowed if it's those double touch are in the same, double touch are in the same action, we're gonna allow that. And we implemented last year's VNL and the World Championships, and the result was remarkable. From athletes, from fans, from media, the feedback was extremely positive, just as

0: one example.
1: 然而，相较于足球、篮球等高度商业化的巨型体育项目，排球运动在商业价值开发上仍有很长的路要走。随着专门商业运营实体排球世界的成立，以及针对全球弱势队伍的赋能计划全面铺开，排球运动能否在保持传统魅力的同时，释放出巨大的商业潜力呢？
2: And back to the issue of commercialization, because we know compared to football or basketball, the commercialization of volleyball is still lags behind. So what is your plan for FIB to further enhance the global appeal and also the commercial value of volleyball events?
0: We have our own commercial company that was launched 5 years ago named Volleyball World. We really believe that both the premium content and the values of volleyball will attract new and big brands to be partners of volleyball in a very, very short period of time. We have got already good improvement in the last 2 years, but we are expecting much more in the future, mainly from worldwide partners, worldwide big brands, for them not only to invest money in our sport, they'll be reinvested into back to sport, but equally for them to use their own platforms to promote better volleyball and beach volleyball.
2: Mm-hmm. And how do you see the balance of traditional and the commercial competitions?
0: They are very well balanced, I would say, because commercial competition like the VNL every year is also serving as Olympic pathway, is also serving as Olympic qualification, is also giving points to the world ranking. So VNL is both commercial and traditional. The World Championship is the same, both commercial and traditional. And equally, the Olympic Games. There is no better platform to promote our sport in the world rather than the Olympic Games. So we do see a clear balance between commercial, communication, marketing, and tradition sport performance.
1: 国际奥委会7月7日宣布临时解除自2023年10月12日起对俄罗斯奥委会实施的暂停资格处罚。面对国际奥委会的指导方针与奥林匹克宪章的倡议，国际排联要如何在原则与包容之间寻找平衡？
0: It's not only on the FIB to believe that's the time. That's a moment for the Olympic movement to believe, and mainly the IOC. What happened was when the war against between Russia and Ukraine started, and we are deeply concerned the effects of the war, not only in Ukraine, but mainly in Ukraine as we're speaking now, but everywhere in the world, the IOC took a decision for the athletes from Russia and Belarus do not participate in international competitions. And we, as an international Olympic governing body, we followed the IOC recommendation. As soon as the IOC changed their recommendation, we will follow again. We believe in the FIB that, and according to Olympic Charter, sport should be a platform for every single athlete in the world, independently of their own passport, to compete in peace. We don't like, as a sport leader, as a global leader, I don't like in any way for an athlete to be banned. I don't believe this one is according to the spirit of sport. We want to have more people playing, not less people playing. So as much as we can guarantee the fundamental rights of the athletes to perform, we'll fight for that.
2: And I remember you have beautifully described volleyball as a sport of togetherness and collaboration. So in today's divided world, how do you think volleyball can promote peace and solidarity across different countries and cultures?
0: Volleyball has the power of bringing people together. Volleyball is a sport that can be played literally 365 days a year on whatever sort of surface, whether it is on grass, on sand, on snow, indoor, outdoor, one by one, two on two, three on three, six on six, nine on nine. We can play boys and girls together. We can play the entire family together. Volleyball is a sport in where you have the right to touch the ball only once and your team can touch the ball only three times. It's all about collaboration. It's all about inclusivity. It's all about self-respect.

everything that the world needs today. The IOC and the United Nations, they have a shared mission, which is making the world better through sport. And we believe that we can contribute to make the world better through volleyball.

0: 欢迎回来。世界癌症大会首次在香港举办，行政长官李家超表示，将打造国际健康及医疗创新枢纽。
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2: In alignment with our country's 15th five-year plan, Hong Kong is determined to rise as an international health and medical innovation hub. We will work with partners at home and abroad to build a healthy Hong Kong. Looking ahead, we will deepen our collaboration with our country, particularly with our cities across the Guangdong, Hong Kong, Macau, Greater Bay Area, together with our partners around the world. We will accelerate drug and medical device research and development, as well as clinical trials, biotechnology, and precision medicine.
1: 他表示，将继续吸引全球顶尖的制药企业以及世界级的医疗专业人才来港发展，并加强公共卫生及癌症。

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7: A delivery robot was quietly making its way through the hallway, bringing food directly to one of the guests. And another reminder of how technology has become part of everyday life in China.
1: 一名被网友称作甲亢哥的美国博主，他以夸张鲜活的个人风格积累了大量粉丝。怀揣着对中国的好奇，敲定跨国行程，踏上前往上海的航班。没有人预料到这场旅行会演变成席卷海外社交网络的传播事件。
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0: Come on, bro.
1: It's about to be our first time experiencing China. Let's go see what China's about, man. Let's go!
2: 贾抗哥的第一场中国直播落地上海， 时长仅仅6小时， 却瞬间涌入数千万在线观众。 屏幕另一端的欧美年轻人， 第一次透过这个海外博主的镜头， 亲眼看见繁华都市的日常。 一场跨国传播的序幕就此拉开。
0: This is what China looks like. This is China right here. Damn, I ain't gonna cap. This looks fire.
1: Turn me up. Make sure to hit that like button.
2: 贯穿整趟中国之行， 贾抗哥分享一路所见的城市风貌、市井烟火， 回应海外网友层出不穷的提问。 和很多海外博主不同， 他偏爱捕捉普通人容易忽略的细节。 最出圈的镜头， 拍摄在飞驰的高铁车厢内， 列车高速行进， 穿过幽深漫长的隧道， 手机直播信号依旧保持稳定。
0: We're actually not lagging? Yo, China's crazy. We're underground and we're not lagging.
2: 这段短视频被反复剪辑转发， 播放量迅速攀升， 粉丝超过4000万。
0: Y'all gotta understand, like, when y'all ask me that question, like, in terms of what? Like, what was the best country in terms of what? Because I can for damn sure say China's up there.
3: Oh my God. We are really in a car. And it's flowing in a car. Oh my God. Oh my God. Oh my God. This car is not sinking. It's not sinking. And these Chinese cars got it.
0: The drone delivery. Yes. My KFC really came. And the drone. Yo, China's different, yo. China's different.
2: 海外社交网络上， China Maxing, Becoming Chinese 等话题在海外平台持续走红， 无数美国年轻人跟风模仿中式生活，分享中国旅行体验。 美联社、时代周刊等多家外媒关注了这一趋势， 指出这场看似玩梗的网络热潮， 本质是Z世代对中国文化、生活方式、现代化发展的主动探索。
4: So in China, there's many ways for you to get around. They got scooters, they got bikes. But here's the thing about the bikes. But they have QR codes on them.
5: In Shenzhen, you don't need a car. The subway systems are incredible. They're all new, up to date, and incredibly cheap. And so me and my wife, it will cost us like 60 cents to get home on the subway. The kids ride the subway for free.
6: Getting around China is super easy and affordable, and that's because there are a ton of buses, high-speed trains, and sleeper trains to get around the country. The high-speed trains are the most expensive and efficient option, but they do have three classes of trains that you can take if you're on a budget and still in a hurry. There is second class, first class, and business class cost. The important thing to remember is that despite China's size, it is a very easy country to travel in.
7: China, where you could order coffees and snacks if you're just chilling in the park for the day and you want to get something to drink but you don't want to leave, you call a drone and it'll bring it to you.
8: Okay. We have located the drone delivery station. So you just come up to the QR code. I got the WeChat app open on my phone. I scan it. Pops up the mini application within WeChat. Take it over here. You got to take your stuff out. And here
9: is our coffee.
8: Is our coffee.
9: Is that
8: ours? My God.
2: 屏幕上的影像终究是间接体验， 无法替代亲身踏足土地的真实感知。 Jack， 一名拥有游戏行业从业经历的美国留学生， 2015年 Jack 首次踏足中国，落地成都机场， 一位陌生人的善意之举成为他对中国的最初印象。
10: I went to Chengdu back in a long time ago. I got to the airport in Chengdu and I needed to go to my hotel, but I realized that I didn't really know how to communicate and I didn't have any cell phone signal, so I couldn't figure out how to get to my hotel. And a very nice man noticed that I was having trouble in the airport and offered to take me with him in his taxi to my hotel, and then he continued on to his hotel. And he was very nice. He was a scientist and he had just come from the United States as well, a Chinese guy. And that was like my first impression of China, was a very, very kind stranger. And that has always stuck with me.
8: On the river, and they like send them up.
2: 这份善意

0: 让 Jack 难以忘怀。2026年，他再次来到中国，开启了清华大学 MBA 的深造。课余时间， Jack 最喜欢的活动就是走进胡同街巷，捕捉这个城市中人们的日常生活，记录这座都市最真实的民生百态，并将他的所见所感及时与家人分享。
1: Hi, Wanna.
2: Hi.
1: This is, we're at the Hutong right now. We're in Beijing, and it's beautiful here. Can you see it clearly?
2: Yes, it's very pretty. Oh, that's a
1: great
2: time.
1: Yeah, you can't smell it, but it smells great out here too. Yeah, and there's a cat over there too. Okay, I gotta show you guys the rest. This? Yeah, Yonghe Gong. Yeah, it's a temple with a lot of different things.
2: Oh my god, it's super pretty.
1: Yeah.
3: Hello, we're running.
1: Hey,
3: we're running.
0: Jack 闲暇时喜欢以骑行的方式游览这座城市。都市地标的繁华格局，街巷深处的市井日常，传统与现代在这座大都市相互交融，成为他对北京最直观的感受。
1: Coming to Beijing was like one of the first times I've been in northeastern China. Oh, I think it's very cool, and it's such a, to me, it's a unique experience. Like the combination of these little streets and old buildings, and then in the distance you can see skyscrapers and electric cars. So the contrast between small life here in the Hutong and then, you know, big life out on the other areas of Beijing is such a cool experience, and to me feels unique.
0: 从2015年成都的初次到访，到如今以清华学子的身份重返北京，十年的时光跨度让 Jack 见证了中国城市的迭代升级与稳步蜕变。如今干净规整的街巷，公共交通高效便捷，最让他触动的是深夜外出无需戒备这份踏实安稳，是他对中国发展最直观最真切的亲身感知。
1: From my first time in Chengdu in 2015 to now, some things have changed. Shared bikes are amazing. WeChat Pay as well. I was carrying around cash in 2015 and it'smuch easier today for me as a person visiting China too, because it's so easy to spend money in China with WeChat Pay and Alipay. It's a great experience, and it's so flexible too. I feel like I could walk around in the middle of the night anywhere in China. And just the other day, actually, on my university campus, I forgot my laptop on a soccer field.And I came back the next morning and my laptop was there on the soccer field, exactly where I left it the night before, so.
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2: Excited. I've been wanting to go to the People's Republic of China for a very long time. But as many of you know, the visa process is extremely difficult. However, just recently they have passed visa rule, and now I'm finally making my way to Beijing.
3: It's definitely touristy, but it's neat. Every shop kind of has a little bit of different stuff. And the markets I don't like are when every shop is just like the same magnets and the same crude joke.But I don't know, I haven't really seen many duplicate stores at all. So it's really kind of neat and refreshing. And it feels so good out right now.
4: Well, I think Nanjing had some of the best food that we had in China, and that's like a really high accolade because like Mike said, there's not really a bad meal that you're going to find there. But yeah, Nanjing Impressions was amazing.
5: So
4: it was
5: good.
4: So good. It was so good and so cheap. I think we paid under $30 for like...
5: A huge like spread of food.
4: Yeah, honestly, I had no idea that I was going to love Chinese food quite as much as I did. We definitely gained a lot of weight, but I think it was worth it. Also, don't be afraid to try the street food. China is really, really clean. They have high hygiene standards, and I just can't rave enough about the street food. So definitely try it out.
1: 据统计，到中国的游客，此轮增长的主力不再是传统商务访客，而是普通休闲游客，尤其大量美国 Z 世代年轻人，观光打卡式的游览方式已经不再满足他们。越来越多的美国人开始沉浸式的体验和感受中国的传统文化。
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9: What is the temperature that we're using? Because it looks like we're using natural coal, on the bottom to boil it.
8: 老的普洱茶跟白茶，成熟的5年、10年以上的茶都是用高温95度以上。我们中国人拿茶杯，左手持杯以为礼，对，右手托杯以为敬。对，刚开始之前我们会泡。
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9: This is the first time that I've experienced this tea ceremony in the whole time that I've been in China. I suppose that it's every single part was really mesmerizing and interesting because the whole process of getting the tea into 95 degrees or hotter, that was important for the type of tea that we use for the pu'er. I think what I learned today is really just to hold, how you hold the tea glass, because to be honest, I never held it correctly. So what the teacher said about holding it with your left hand and then using your thumb and everything to make sure that it's you know, stable in your hand. So that was something that I really didn't know before, and I'm really happy that I could show other friends. I will try to remember everything that the tea expert, the tea specialist has taught us, because yes, I think that enjoying tea as much as we did this afternoon is going to remain in my memory for many years to come. Guyu, so these represent different seasons.
1: 走出茶席，艺术园区的国风艺术作品展继续为 Joshua 解锁中式文化新知。以24节气为主题的艺术作品，将古老的农耕智慧与自然时序转化为可视化。

0: 的现代艺术语言。
1: Because I can see Qingming and I can see these other characters on each of these pieces, Gu Yu. So these represent different seasons. Is that correct?
2: Yeah, it's like lunar calendar, like Chinese calendar. Yeah, 就是。
1: And I can see that these look like, I initially thought they were mountains, but to be honest with you, they look like zongzi. So they look like glutinous rice. So am I wrong or am I right?
3: The whole works is different seasons dragon. So it's like whole year connection, like a dragon.
0: 展馆内响起的悠扬民歌将 Joshua 的视线吸引到展馆的另一侧，大凉山彝族歌谣唱出了女儿思乡念亲的温情。
1: What's this beautiful song about? What is the name of the song too?
4: 大凉山的彝族的一首歌谣、叫妈妈的女儿，就是一个嫁出去的女儿思念娘家的这么一种情景吧。
1: So my only question is, what is the string for? So that's just to put it back in the box.
4: Yeah. Oh, 这个是一个口弦琴，它就是把它拽回去，对。
1: So it's like that. Ethnicity was actually really eye-opening because before I didn't have a chance to go that deep and to learn so much from a person up front and personal. That it's just been a very enlightening day. We had so many different activities that we were lucky enough to join in on. Everything was really amazing, and then tying together both the Chinese as well as the Western culture is something that I'm really interested in. Today was really an eye-opening experience in being exposed to these different aspects of Chinese culture, which may be new to us.
0: 北京、上海作为国际门户，依旧是美国游客到访的首选目的地。长城故宫是他们清单上标志性的历史地标。紧随其后，西安、成都、重庆持续升温。美国游客的偏好正在分化，年长的游客偏爱长城、兵马俑这类厚重历史遗迹，年轻群体则偏爱成都大熊猫基地、重庆山城街巷，沉浸式感受现代都市烟火。
5: It has cooled down so much out here.
0: Eden 一家一直想来中国，尤其想来上海。此次他们一家深夜抵沪，开启了沉浸式的上海城市体验。
5: This is like a Nanjing West walking street. And it's lots of street food and stalls and things like that. There's not many sit-down restaurants. Okay, that was our first stop. Xiaolongbao soup dumplings, pork dumplings. They were amazing. These are the pork pan-fried dumplings. And we take a bite out of the top.
6: It's not as dangerous as the soup dumpling, but...
5: It's so good. I love that crusty bottom. It's like...a crust, like more of a pancake than a dumpling.
7: Yeah, these are so good. Oh my gosh. Still is like juicy inside.
0: 他们不同于走马观花的网红打卡， Eden 一家走进城市街头的普通街巷，感受最真实的本地日常。在玉佛寺，寺中繁复精湛的木雕工艺，连绵恢宏的殿宇群落，给远道而来的一家人带来极大震撼。
5: Okay, it's almost impossible to do this place justice. Like, it's so intricate, it's so detailed. This one's awesome. It's carved in the wood, I think, and it just keeps going. That's really cool. This is a very neat temple. It's got like six or seven buildings so far. And this is the temple of the Jade Buddha. So eventually we will see that, but we're not allowed to film that part.
8: Shanghai Tower there. And that is the third tallest building.
0: 随着旅程深入， Eden 直言，网传中国与想象截然不同的噱头标题恰好契合自己的真实感受。这场亲身探访让他们用真实视角重新定义眼中的中国。
5: You know, it's here, like in the West, like, you can't go to China, it's not...

0: not safe in China.
1: Man, I haven't felt anything at all here. Lily and I went out and walked around at 3 o'clock in the morning last night to go find some stuff. So, safe that way? Yeah, it's safe. I think it's awesome. We'll let you know at the end of the trip, but I don't know. I always see this video's titled, "The Media Lied to Us. China Wasn't What We Expected." Some clickbaity stuff like that, but it's true. And the title of this video might be something like that. I don't know. Those titles work, unfortunately. I don't like using them, but stop clicking on them.
2: 2026年8月中旬，埃隆·马斯克在社交平台 X 上直白发文力荐：中国太棒了，我强烈建议大家去亲自看看。紧随其后，母亲梅耶·马斯克火速转发推文并写道：完全同意，每个中国城市都有独特的魅力与文化，建筑和街道一尘不染，维护极佳，人们彬彬有礼，勤奋且彼此尊重，最重要的是我在这里感到无比安全，所以我太享受来中国了。
3: Elon speaks from his heart, and he loves China, so he let people know. And so then when I saw that, I said, "Oh, that's you know, I've been to more cities than him."
2: 这场母子联动的花式安利并未止步于此。短短几天后，梅耶·马斯克再度飞抵上海，沉浸式打卡这座国际化都市的烟火与繁华。他在社交平台高调分享上海日常，晒购物、尝美食以及打卡外滩夜景的精美画面，并配文记录美好体验。在上海的第二天，购物、美食与风景。
3: I learn about products that I didn't even know were important. I think you're doing everything to be ahead of the game. Yeah, just because you're very smart people.And they want to do something special, and or they can see what's important in the future.
2: 9月23日，马斯克在最新的采访中再次力荐中国。
4: I would generally recommend, I mean, as much time as that person can devote to China, they should, because China's got so many things to see. I took the bullet train from Beijing to Xi'an. That was a great experience. Train stations are amazing. The Terracotta Warriors is one of the wonders of the world.And just make sure you look out the window and you're not on your phone. Because there's so much to see. Any words I say do not do justice to the incredible majesty that is China. It's awesome.
2: 美国皮尤研究中心数据显示，2025年美国民众对中国的正面好感度较2023年近乎翻倍，其中50岁以下年轻群体的好感度远超老年群体。Asias 的调研进一步指出，18至29岁的美国青年对中国全球影响力的认知已全面更新。如今，随着越来越多美国人走进中国城市与山野，旅行本身变成一种媒介。他们拍下的高铁、老街、美食传回海外社交网络，持续消解偏见。当人们有机会面对面看见彼此，简单真实的现场体验，有助于更加全面真实地了解中国文化、社会和发展现状。
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2: China and the United States as two major countries shoulder a historic responsibility of advancing human development and progress.
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2: Mr. President, during our visit to China this year, we agreed to build a constructive China-US relationship.Of strategic stability, and this is widely welcomed by the people of our two countries and the international community. I am ready to work with you to steer the giant ship of China-US relationship on a steady course toward the future.
3: 我们要加强沟通。中美两国国情不同，通过坦诚、深入、持续的对话。能够增进理解，求同存异，积累互信。我和特朗普总统彼此尊重，以建立良好关系，保持经常性沟通。我们鼓励两国外交、经贸、财经、执法、人文等各部门加强沟通。支持两国立法机构扩大交流。
2: We should strengthen communication. China and the United States are different in national conditions, but through candid, in-depth, and continued dialogue, our two countries can understand each other better, seek common ground while shelving differences, and build up mutual trust. President Trump and I have respect for each other.We have built personal rapport and stayed in touch. We encourage our government departments, such as those in charge of foreign affairs, economic matters, financial cooperation, law enforcement, and people-to-people exchanges, to catch up on strengthening contact, and we support our legislative bodies in increasing exchanges.
3: 我们要真诚合作。中美两国利益深度交融，合作空间十分广阔。虽然中美合作不可能解决世界上所有问题，但没有两国合作，世界上很多问题都难以解决。中国开放的大门始终敞开，欢迎美国企业来华投资兴业，希望美方公平对待中国企业。共同拉长合作清单，压缩问题清单。中美两国都是人工智能大国，有能力也有责任发展好、管控好人工智能，确保人工智能发展始终受控于人、造福于民、 中方愿同美方加强禁毒、执法等合作，双方可以增加直航航班，让双方人员和经贸往来更加便捷。
2: We should cooperate with sincerity. The interests of China and the United States are deeply intertwined, and there is plenty of room for us to work together. China-US cooperation may not solve every problem in the world, but without our cooperation, it would be hard to solve many of the world's problems. China keeps its door wide open, welcomes American companies wanting to invest and do business there. We hope Chinese companies are treated fairly here in the United States. Working together, we can lengthen the list of cooperation and shorten the list of issues. Both China and the United States are leading nations in artificial intelligence. We have both the capability and responsibility to develop and manage AI for good and ensure that the development of AI is always under human control and serves the well-being of the people. On counter-narcotics and law enforcement, the Chinese side is willing to strengthen cooperation with the United States. Our two sides may also increase direct flights to facilitate two-way travel and trade.
3: 我们要和平共处。我多次讲，中美两个大国合则两利，斗则俱伤。中美不必讳言竞争，但竞争应该是良性的，有边界的，应该是你追我赶的赛跑，而不是你输我赢的角斗。中美双方必须守住不冲突、不对抗的底线，也一定能够走出一条两个大国在这个星球上的正确相处之道。两国军队要保持常态化对话，完善危机沟通和预防机制。修昔底德陷阱是可以跨越的。
2: We should coexist in peace. As I have said many times, China and the United States, as two major countries, stand to gain from cooperation and will both lose in confrontation. We do not need to avoid mentioning competition, but our competition should be a healthy one and should be kept within bounds. It should be a race of catching up with one another, not a wrestle.In which one either wins or loses. China and the United States must hold the line of no conflict and no confrontation between us. And we can certainly find the right path for our two great countries to get along on this planet we both call home. Our two militaries should maintain regular dialogue and improve mechanisms for crisis communication and prevention.The Thucydides trap can be overcome.
3: 女士们、先生们、朋友们，第二次世界大战期间，中美并肩抗击法西斯侵略。正像刚才特朗普总统所说，对于这段历史，中国人民不会忘记，美国人民也不会忘记。中美。关系希望在人民，未来在青年。这里我愿宣布，未来五年，中方将邀请100,000美国青少年来华交流学习。
2: Like President Trump mentioned earlier, during the Second World War, Chinese and Americans fought shoulder to shoulder against fascist aggression.Chinese people have never forgotten that part of history, nor have the American people. The hope of China-US relationship lies in our people, and its future lies with the young. I am glad to announce an invitation for 100,000 young Americans to visit China for exchanges and study in the coming 5 years.
3: 大熊猫是中美两国人民友谊的使者。今天我要分享一个好消息，再过几天， 大熊猫平平、福双就会落户亚特兰大动物园，同美国人民见面。
2: The giant panda has been an envoy of friendship between the Chinese and Americans. Here, I have a piece of good news. In a few days, two pandas, Ping Ping and Fu Shuang, will come to their new home in Zoo Atlanta and meet with the American people.
3: 女士们、先生们、朋友们，实现中华民族伟大复兴和让美国再次伟大并行不悖。让我们秉持人民情怀，展现历史主动，不断推进中美两国人民友好事业，携手共建一个更加美好的世界。
2: Ladies and gentlemen, dear friends, achieving the great rejuvenation of the Chinese nation and making America great again can go hand in hand.Let us meet the people's expectation and show our historical initiative. Let us keep advancing the cause of friendship between our two peoples and work together to build a better world.
3: 谢谢大家。
2: Thank you.
4: Ladies and gentlemen, please rise for the conclusion of the ceremony and the departure of the official party.

0: 进入当下焦点背后的历史纵深。
1: The People's Republic of China as the only legitimate representatives of China。
0: 翻越时代印记，检视变化轨迹。
2: We will never forget him or his people。
3: 日本人就把这里当成了个慰安所。
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6: A delivery robot was quietly making its way through the hallway, bringing food directly to one of the guests. And another reminder of how technology has become part of everyday life in China.
1: 一名被网友称作甲亢哥的美国博主，他以夸张鲜活的个人风格积累了大量粉丝。怀揣着对中国的好奇，敲定跨国行程，踏上前往上海的航班。没有人预料到这场旅行会演变成席卷海外社交网络的传播事件。

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1: This is what China looks like. This is China right here. Damn, I ain't gonna cap. This looks fire.
2: Turn me up. Make sure hit that like button.
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1: We're actually not lagging. Yo, China is crazy. We're underground and we're not lagging.
0: 这段短视频被反复剪辑转发，播放量迅速攀升，粉丝超过4000万。
1: Y'all gotta understand, when y'all ask me that question, in terms of what?What was the best country in terms of what? Because I can for damn sure say China's up there.
3: Oh my God. We are really in the core. And it's flowing in the core. Oh my God. Oh my God. Oh my God. This core is not sinking. It's not sinking. And these Chinese cores got it.
1: The drone delivery. Yes. My KFC really came. And the drone.Yo, China's different, yo. China's different.
0: 海外社交网络上 China Maxing, Becoming Chinese 等话题在海外平台持续走红，无数美国年轻人跟风模仿中式生活，分享中国旅行体验。美联社、时代周刊等多家外媒关注了这一趋势，指出这场看似玩梗的网络热潮本质是 Z 世代对中国文化、生活方式、现代化发展的主动探索。
4: So in China, there's many ways for you to get around. They got scooters, they got bikes. But here's the thing about the bikes. But they have QR codes on them.
5: In Shenzhen, you don't need a car. The subway systems are incredible. They're all new, up to date, and incredibly cheap.And so me and my wife, it will cost us like 60 cents to get home on the subway. The kids ride the subway for free.
6: Getting around China is super easy and affordable, and that's because there are a ton of buses, high-speed trains, and sleeper trains to get around the country. The high-speed trains are the most expensive and efficient option, but they do have three classes of trains that you can take if you're on a budget and still in a hurry. There is second class, first class, and business class cost. The important thing to remember is that despite China's size, it is a very easy country to travel in.
7: China, where you could order coffees and snacks if you're just chilling in the park for the day and you want to get something to drink but you don't want to leave, you call a drone and it'll bring it to you.
8: Okay. All right, we have located the drone delivery station. So you just come up to the QR code. I got the WeChat app open on my phone. I scan it, pops up the mini application within WeChat. Take it over here. You got to take your stuff out. And here
9: is our coffee.
8: Is our coffee.
9: Is that
8: ours? My God.
0: 屏幕上的影像终究是间接体验，无法替代亲身踏足土地的真实感知。Jack， 一名拥有游戏行业从业经历的美国留学生。2015年 ，Jack 首次踏足中国，落地成都机场。一位陌生人的善意之举，成为他对中国的最初印象。
10: I went to Chengdu back in a long time ago. I got to the airport in Chengdu, and I needed to go to my hotel, but I realized that I didn't really know how to communicate, and I didn't have any cell phone signal, so I couldn't figure out how to get to my hotel. And a very nice man noticed that I was having trouble in the airport and offered to take me with him in his taxi to my hotel, and then he continued on to his hotel. And he was very nice. He was a scientist, and he had just come from the United States as well, a Chinese guy. And that was like my first impression of China, was a very, very kind stranger.And that has always stuck with me.
0: This 份善意让 Jack 难以忘怀。2026年，他再次来到中国，开启了清华大学 MBA 的深造。课余时间 Jack 最喜欢的活动就是走进胡同。

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1: Hi, Wanna.
2: Hi.
1: This is we're at the Putong right now. We're in Beijing, and it's beautiful here. Can you see it clearly?
2: Yes, it's very pretty.
1: Yeah, you can't smell it, but it smells great out here too. Yeah, and there's a cat over there too. Okay, I gotta show you guys the rest. This. Yeah, Yonghegong. Yeah, it's a temple with a lot of different things.
2: Oh my god, it's super pretty.
1: Yeah.
2: Oh, we're running
3: away. Hey, we're running
0: Jack 闲暇时喜欢以骑行的方式游览这座城市。都市地标的繁华格局，街巷深处的市井日常，传统与现代在这座大都市相互交融，成为他对北京最直观的感受。
1: Coming to Beijing was like one of the first times I've been in northeastern China. Oh, I think it's very cool, and it's such a, to me.It's a unique experience, like the combination of these little streets and old buildings, and then in the distance you can see skyscrapers and electric cars. So the contrast between small life here in the Putong and then, you know, big life out on the other areas of Beijing is such a cool experience, and to me it feels unique.
0: 从2015年成都的初次到访到如今以清华学子的身份重返北京，十年的时光跨度让 Jack 见证了中国城市的迭代升级与稳步蜕变。如今干净规整的街巷，公共交通高效便捷，最让他触动的是深夜外出无需戒备这份踏实安稳，是他对中国发展最直观最真切的亲身感知。
1: From my first time in Chengdu in 2015 to now, some things have changed. Shared bikes are amazing. WeChat Pay as well. I was carrying around cash in 2015, and it's much easier today for me as a person visiting China too. Because it's so easy to spend money in China with WeChat Pay and Alipay. It's a great experience, and it's so flexible too.I feel like I could walk around in the middle of the night anywhere in China. And just the other day, actually, on my university campus, I forgot my laptop on a soccer field. And I came back the next morning and my laptop was there on the soccer field, exactly where I left it the night before. So.
4: 担忧俄罗斯发动混合攻击，欧洲多国紧急预警，俄罗斯与北约是否处在开战边缘，史无前例规模空前，乌克兰出动上千架无人机，如何重创俄罗斯能源命脉，胡塞武装首次袭击沙特首都，中东局势为何迅速升级，多元世界立体观察尽在空间观测。
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1: Excited. I've been wanting to go to the People's Republic of China for a very long time. But as many of you know, the visa process is extremely difficult. However, just recently they have passed visa rule, and now I'm finally making my way to Beijing.
2: It's definitely touristy, but it's neat. Every shop kind of has a little bit of different stuff. And the markets I don't like are when every shop is just like the same magnets and the same crude joke.But I don't know, I haven't really seen many duplicate stores at all. So it's really kind of neat and refreshing. And it feels so good out right now.
3: Well, I think Nanjing had some of the best food that we had in China, and that's like a really high accolade because like Mike said, there's not really a bad meal that you're gonna find there. But yeah, Nanjing Impressions was amazing.
1: So
3: it was so good. It was so good and so cheap. I think we paid under $30 for like
1: a huge like spread of food.
3: Yeah, honestly, I had no idea that I was gonna love Chinese food quite as much as I did. We definitely gained a lot of weight, but I think it was worth it. Also, don't be afraid to try the street food. China is really, really clean. They have high hygiene standards, and I just can't rave enough about the street food, so definitely try it out.
0: 据统计，到中国的游客，此轮增长的主力不再是传统商务访客，而是普通休闲游客，尤其大量美国 Z 世代年轻人，观光打卡式的游览方式已经不再满足他们。越来越多的美国人开始沉浸式的体验和感受中国的传统文化。
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7: What is the temperature that we're using? Because it looks like we're using natural coal, on the bottom to boil it.
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7: This is the first time that I've experienced this tea ceremony in the whole time that I've been in China. I suppose that it's every single part was really mesmerizing and interesting because the whole process of getting the tea into 95 degrees or hotter, that was important for the type of tea that we use for the pu'er. I think what I learned today is really just to hold, how you hold the tea glass, because to be honest, I never held it correctly. So what the teacher said about holding it with your left hand and then using your thumb and everything to make sure that it's you know, stable in your hand. So that was something that I really didn't know before, and I'm really happy that I could show other friends. I will try to remember everything that the tea expert, the tea specialist has taught us, because yes, I think that enjoying tea as much as we did this afternoon is going to remain in my memory for many years to come. Guyu, so these represent different seasons.
0: 走出茶席，艺术园区的国风艺术作品展继续为 Joshua 解锁中式文化新知。以24节气为主题的艺术作品，将古老的农耕智慧与自然时序转化为可视化的现代艺术语言。
7: Because I can see Qingming and I can see these other characters on each of these pieces, Guyu. So these represent different seasons. Is that correct?
8: Yeah, it's like lunar calendar, like Chinese calendar. Yeah, 就是
7: And I can see that these look like, I initially thought they were mountains, but to be honest with you, they look like zongzi. So they look like glutinous rice. So am I wrong or am
4: like
7: I right?
5: The whole works is different seasons dragon. So it's like whole year.

0: connection, like a dragon.
1: Om Samaji, Om Shui Yo Shui Yo.
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3: Was this beautiful song about? What is the name of the song too?
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3: So my only question is, what is the string for? So that's just to put it back in the box.
1: Yeah. Oh, 这个是一个口弦琴，它就是把它拽回去，对。
3: Oh, so it's like that.
1: 对。
3: Ethnicity was actually really eye-opening because before I didn't have a chance to go that deep and to learn so much from a person up front and personal. That it's just been a very enlightening day. We had so many different activities that we were lucky enough to join in on. Everything was really amazing, and then tying together both the Chinese as well as the Western culture is something that I'm really interested in. Today was really an eye-opening experience in being exposed to these different aspects of Chinese culture, which may be new to us.
2: 北京、上海作为国际门户，依旧是美国游客到访的首选目的地。长城故宫是他们清单上标志性的历史地标。紧随其后，西安、成都、重庆持续升温。美国游客的偏好正在分化，年长的游客偏爱长城、兵马俑这类厚重历史遗迹，年轻群体则偏爱成都大熊猫基地、重庆山城街巷，沉浸式感受现代都市烟火。
4: It has cooled down so much out here.
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4: This is like a Nanjing West walking street. And it's lots of street food and stalls and things like that. There's not many

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1: Okay, it's almost impossible to do this place justice. Like, it's so intricate, it's so detailed. This one's awesome. It's carved into wood, I think, and it just keeps going. That's really cool. This is a very neat temple. It's got like 6 or 7 buildings so far. And this is the temple of the Jade Buddha. So eventually we will see that, but we're not allowed to film that part.
2: Shanghai Tower there.And that is the third tallest building.
0: 随着旅程深入 ，Eden 直言，网传中国与想象截然不同的噱头标题，恰好契合自己的真实感受。这场亲身探访让他们用真实视角重新定义眼中的中国。
1: You always hear like in the West, like you can't go to China, it's not safe in China. Man, I haven't felt anything at all here. Lily and I went out and walked around at 3 o'clock in the morning last night to go find some stuff. So safe that way? Yeah, it's safe. I think it's awesome. We'll let you know at the end of the trip, but I don't know. I always see these videos titled, The Media Lied to Us. China Wasn't What We Expected.Some clickbaity stuff like that, but it's true. And the title of this video might be something like that. I don't know. Those titles work, unfortunately. I don't like using them, but stop clicking on them.
0: 2026年8月中旬，埃隆·马斯克在社交平台 X 上直白发文力荐：中国太棒了，我强烈建议大家去亲自看看。紧随其后，母亲梅耶·马斯克火速转发推文，并写道：完全同意，每个中国城市都有独特的魅力与文化，建筑和街道一尘不染，维护极佳，人们彬彬有礼，勤奋且彼此尊重。最重要的是，我在这里感到无比安全，所以我太享受来中国了。
3: Elon speaks from his heart, and he loves China.So he let people know. And so then when I saw that, I said, I've been to more cities than him.
0: 这场母子联动的花式安利并未止步于此。短短几天后，梅耶·马斯克再度飞抵上海，沉浸式打卡这座国际化都市的烟火与繁华。他在社交平台高调分享上海日常，晒购物、尝美食以及打卡外滩夜景的精美画面。并配文记录美好体验，在上海的第二天，购物、美食与风景。
3: I learn about products that I didn't even know were important. I think you're doing everything to be ahead of the game. Yeah, but just because you have very smart people, and they want to do something special, and or they can see what's important in the future.
0: 9月23日。马斯克在最新的采访中再次力荐中国。
4: I would generally recommend, I mean, as much time as that person can devote to China, they should, because China has got so many things to see. I took the bullet train from Beijing to Xi'an. That was a great experience. Train stations are amazing. The Terracotta Warriors is one of the wonders of the world. And just make sure you look out the window and you're not on your phone, because there's so much to see. Any words I say do not do justice.To the incredible majesty that is China. It's awesome.
0: 美国皮尤研究中心数据显示，2025年美国民众对中国的正面好感度较2023年近乎翻倍，其中50岁以下年轻群体的好感度远超老年群体。Asias 的调研进一步指出，18至29岁的美国青年对中国全球影响力的认知已全面更新。如今随着越来越多美国人走进中国城市与山野，旅行本身变成一种媒介。他们拍下的高铁、老街、美食传回海外社交网络，持续消解偏见。当人们有机会面对面看见彼此，简单真实的现场体验，有助于更加全面真实的了解中国文化、社会和发展现状。

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2: China and the United States as two major countries shoulder a historic responsibility of advancing human development and progress.
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2: Mr. President, during our visit to China this year, we agreed to build a constructive China-US relationship of strategic stability and this is widely welcomed by the people of our two countries and the international community. I am ready to work with you to steer the giant ship of China-US relationship on a steady course toward the future.
3: 我们要加强沟通，中美两国国情不同，通过坦诚、深入、持续的对话，能够增进理解，求同存异，积累互信。我和特朗普总统彼此尊重，以建立良好关系，保持经常性沟通。我们鼓励两国外交、经贸、财经、执法、人文等各部门加强沟通，支持两国立法机构扩大交流。
2: We should strengthen communication. China and the United States are different in national conditions, but through candid, in-depth, and continued dialogue, our two countries can understand each other better, seek common ground while shelving differences, and build up mutual trust. President Trump and I have respect for each other. We have built personal rapport and stayed in touch. We encourage our government departments, such as those in charge of foreign affairs, economic matters, financial cooperation, law enforcement, and people-to-people exchanges, to catch up on strengthening contact, and we support our legislative bodies in increasing exchanges.
3: 我们要真诚合作，中美两国利益深度交融，合作空间十分广阔。虽然中美合作不可能解决世界上所有问题，但没有两国合作，世界上很多问题都难以解决。中国开放的大门始终敞开，欢迎美国企业来华投资兴业，希望美方公平对待中国企业，共同拉长合作清单，压缩问题清单。中美两国都是人工智能大国，有能力也有责任发展好、管控好人工智能，确保人工智能发展始终受控于人，造福于民。中方愿同美方加强禁毒、执法等合作，双方可以增加直航航班，让双方人员和经贸往来更加便捷。
2: We should cooperate with sincerity. The interests of China and the United States are deeply intertwined, and there is plenty of room for us to work together. China-US cooperation may not solve every problem in the world, but without our cooperation, it would be hard to solve many of the world's problems. China keeps its door wide open, welcomes American companies wanting to invest and do business there. We hope Chinese companies are treated fairly here in the United States. Working together, we can lengthen the list of cooperation and shorten the list of issues. Both China and the United States are leading nations in artificial intelligence. We have both the capability and responsibility to develop and manage AI for good and ensure that the development of AI is always under human control and serves the well-being of the people. On counter-narcotics and law enforcement, the Chinese side is willing to strengthen cooperation with the United States. Our two sides may also increase direct flights to facilitate two-way travel and trade.
3: 我们要和平共处。我多次讲，中美两个大国合则两利，斗则俱伤。中美不必讳言竞争，但竞争应该是良性的、有边界的，应该是你追我赶的赛跑，而不是你输我赢的角斗。中美双方必须守住不冲突、不对抗的底线，也一定能够走出一条两个大国在这个星球上的正确相处之道。两国军队要保持常态化、 对话，完善危机沟通和预防机制。修昔底德陷阱是可以跨越的。
2: We should coexist in peace. As I have said many times, China and the United States, as two major countries, stand to gain from cooperation and will both lose in confrontation. We do not need to avoid mentioning competition, but our competition should be a healthy one and should be kept within bounds. It should be a race of catching up with one another, not a wrestle in which one either wins or loses. China and the United States must hold the line of no conflict and no confrontation.

0: confrontation between us, and we can certainly find the right path for our two great countries to get along on this planet we both call home. Our two militaries should maintain regular dialogue and improve mechanisms for crisis communication and prevention. The Thucydides trap can be overcome.
1: 女士们、先生们、朋友们，第二次世界大战期间，中美并肩抗击法西斯侵略。正像刚才特朗普总统所说，对于这段历史，中国人民不会忘记，美国人民也不会忘记。中美关系希望在人民，未来在青年。这里我愿宣布，未来五年，中方将邀请100,000美国青少年来华交流学习。
0: Like President Trump mentioned earlier, during the Second World War, Chinese and Americans fought shoulder to shoulder against fascist aggression. Chinese people have never forgotten that part of history, nor have the American people.The hope of China-US relationship lies in our people, and its future lies with the young. I am glad to announce an invitation for 100,000 young Americans to visit China for exchanges and study in the coming 5 years.
1: 大熊猫是中美两国人民友谊的使者。今天我要分享一个好消息，再过几天大熊猫平平、福双就会落户亚特兰大动物园，同美国人民见面。
0: The giant panda has been an envoy of friendship between the Chinese and Americans. Here, I have a piece of good news. In a few days, two pandas, 平平 and 福双, will come to their new home in Zoo Atlanta and meet with the American people.
1: 女士们、先生们、朋友们，实现中华民族伟大复兴和让美国再次伟大并行不悖，让我们秉持人民情怀，展现历史主动，不断推进中美两国人民友好事业，携手共建一个更加美好的世界。
0: Ladies and gentlemen, dear friends.Achieving the great rejuvenation of the Chinese nation and making America great again can go hand in hand. Let us meet the people's expectation and show our historical initiative. Let us keep advancing the cause of friendship between our two peoples and work together to build a better world.
1: 谢谢大家。
0: Thank you.
2: Ladies and gentlemen,Please rise for the conclusion of the ceremony and the departure of the official party.

0: 三夺奥运金牌，中国女排在世界排坛留下怎样的印记？
1: Chinese women's volleyball team is a powerhouse, I have to say. Chinese national team has been always a source of inspiration for generations.
0: 2031年排球世界杯，中国能否迎来主办机会？
1: We decide that China will have a privileged situation of discussing hosting the World Championships in 2031.
0: 风云对话专访国际排球联合会主席法比奥·阿泽维多。2026年9月，第20届亚运会在日本爱知县名古屋市举行，正在调整阵容的中国排球迎来检验新一代球员的重要赛场。而在赛场之外，中国在世界排坛的角色也正在不断拓展。就在本届亚运会开幕前的夏天，世界排球联赛多站赛事相继落地中国南京、香港、澳门多地。今日风云对话专访国际排球联合会主席法比奥·阿泽维多。
2: Thank you so much, Mr. Azevedo, for taking the time to do the interview. So this year is the start of a new cycle leading up to the 2028 Olympics. So we know every country, has started the preparation, including new members or develop their new tactics. So up until now, which teams do you think has made the most impression, for yourself?
1: Hey, thank you very much, first of all, for having us here. Thank you for having me for this invitation. It's always a pleasure to speak with the Chinese media. China is for sure one of the longest and more solid partners we have in the world. To your question, the entire world of volleyball is getting better. After a long investment, a huge investment from many national teams, the entire national team ecosystem is getting better. And we're expecting many newcomers to come and perform towards Los Angeles 2028 Olympic Games.
2: So what about the Chinese women's volleyball team?
1: Chinese women's volleyball team is a powerhouse, I have to say. Chinese national team has been always a source of inspiration for generations. Huh? Three Olympic gold medals since 84 Los Angeles Olympic Games towards 2004 Athens and Rio 2016 Games. Chinese national team is always on the top of the world.
2: In the meantime, Chinese players continue to gain their experience in overseas leagues. So from Chinese player Zhu Ting to now younger generation, how do you view this rapid growth of the number of Chinese players playing overseas and joining foreign leagues?
1: Very positive, absolutely positive. The way of playing against the best players in the world is always a great advantage. That's always a great opportunity for them to evolve technically, but equally for them to evolve as a person, for them to evolve as a personal character. So we do see a great opportunity for Chinese players playing abroad, as well as for other athletes around the world to play in China. I think that the both ways are absolutely positive.
2: And you're right about evolving themselves. In your view, what do you think is the most important experience for them to get from joining foreign leagues? Is this the tactics or is it the cross-culture adaptability?
1: I think both, because actually playing against the best players in the world, they will acquire new capabilities, but equally, they will see other tactics systems being played in clubs and being played by the other athletes. So it's always a great opportunity, as I said. And if we go back to history, we're gonna see the big powerhouse in the world, multiple time Olympic champions. They were like this. They had their players playing abroad and getting this new experience in big national leagues. So again, that's a very positive move.
0: 谈到中国排球的传承与辉煌，有一个名字始终无法绕过，那就是铁榔头郎平。作为以球员和教练双重身份均站上奥运最高领奖台的传奇人物，他不仅影响了中国几代人，也在国际排坛留下了不可磨灭的印记。国际排联主席如何理解这位中国排球的代表人物以及女排精神？
2: And speaking of training abroad, there's one name I have to mention is Ms. Lam Ping from China. She served both as the coach of U.S. national team and also the China national team. So I'm just wondering, have you ever crossed paths with her and what was your impression of her?
1: Oh, yes. She's a legend. Lam Ping's a legend. She was member of the FIVB Coach Commission. And very recently, she won the Olympic award for lifetime as a coach. So Lam Ping is one of the legends of our sport. As you said, being Olympic champion as a coach, being Olympic champion as a player, and she's a source of inspiration for new generations of athletes and new generations of players. We deeply admire her and understand that she's a great role model in the world.
2: And can you maybe share a story of her with us?
1: I can share you the story of the final of the Olympic Games in 2006 in Rio. That was a remarkable event. I remember that was first time that the FIB, we were launching the entertainment program of the FIB, the sport presentation. We had a full package arena for the entire games in both beach volleyball and volleyball. The venue of Rio 2016 was a historic volleyball venue in the country, and that match specifically was magical. Serbia national team is a very strong team, but China came up, and the way that team performed that day, I will never forget in my life. I remember all of the players playing, performing, and the atmosphere that Lam Ping and those athletes, they create in that venue, and that specific day will be for good in my memory.
2: Very inspiring, the volleyball team's story in China. And we even have a word for it, the spirit of Chinese women's volleyball players. It means determination and devotion, also hardworking. So in general, what was your impression of Chinese women's volleyball players?
1: Always a great impression in exactly what you're saying, sharing the values of discipline, of self-collaboration, of inclusivity, of highly dedication to their objectives. And I really share the spirit of the Chinese national team and everything we do here in the FIB as well. They are not only a great source of inspiration for the Chinese new generations, but equally for generations around the world.
2: Mm. And you said the general level of the volleyball has been rising. So in today's world, while the competition has been more intense, what is your prospect for a Chinese team in the future?
1: Chinese team will be always among the top teams in the world, I have to say. Because of history, because as I told you, because of the commitment of the athletes, they will always be on the top of the world, I believe. But to your point, in terms of the entire ecosystem, listen, we have a program here inside the FIB named Volleyball Empowerment, which is investment from the FIB directly in our members, in our national teams. And our expectation is that many teams will come up, many teams will improve their technical level, and don't be surprised to see newcomers performing beautifully in the next years.
0: 一直以来，中国是国际排联全球战略中最核心、最稳固的合作伙伴之一。从中国与国际排联的密集互动，到各大顶级赛事，双方战略合作正在不断走向深入。与此同时，中国主办2031年排球世界杯的相关事宜也进入了高级别磋商。中国将在国际排联的未来图景中扮演怎样的角色？
2: So you were here in China last November to attend the National Games. You met with a number of Chinese officials. So in your view, how do you see the strategic partnership and also cooperation between FIB and China?
1: Very strong. China, as I told you, is one of the strongest partners of the FIB in the world, solid partners of the FIB in the world. Minister Gao Zidan is a great partner. And this partnership, alongside with the Chinese Volleyball Federation, Chinese Volleyball Association, is absolutely strong. And as we speak, we are discussing a further long-term partnership between the FIB in China.
2: And we noticed there has been discussions about the possibility that China will be host the 2031 FIB World Championship. Could you tell us what is the discussion like right now?
1: You are very well informed. So the discussions are being very well conducted. Actually, we decide that China will have a privileged situation of discussing hosting the World Championships in 2031 before the FIB launch an official bidding process. And hopefully, very soon, we'll be announcing the World Championships being held in China across the entire country, achieving many cities and bringing the best of volleyball in the world to the Chinese fans. This one will be a remarkable event, we believe.
0: 国际排球赛事在中国拥有广泛的观众基础，在中国一种场地更小、球网更低、球体更轻软的排球运动，气排球已经吸引了数以百万计的参与者，而气排球在中国的实践也为国际排联提供了新的角度。
2: And speaking of Chinese viewers, we noticed that last year for the 2025 World Championship in China, there has been a record-breaking viewership, 1.1 billion viewers. Right. So how will the FIB use this momentum to further enhance the fan engagement and also commercialization of volleyball in China?
1: Great. Actually, we broke many records last year, not only in China, but in big countries, volleyball countries in the world. For example, in Poland, Polsat also got the biggest audience ever across all sports during the final of the World Championships last year. So we have here inside the FIB a strategic vision, what we call FIB Strategic Vision 2032. In this strategic vision, our main KPI is increasing the number of people somehow connect to volleyball, which is currently 800 million people, to 1.6 billion people in the world. That's very ambitious, but it's feasible. We understand it's feasible. There is no other way to make it happen rather than making our sport more accessible, more understandable, more affordable. And let me be absolutely clear with you. It's impossible to move from 800 to 1.6 without China on board. So China will be fundamental for the FIB to achieve its main goal.
2: So specifically, what is your plan in China to attract those viewers?
1: In China, we are discussing also with the authorities in China. We got absolutely inspired by a new way of playing volleyball in your country named, sorry for my Chinese, Chi Pai Cho. So Chi Pai Cho is basically what we translate for English, air volleyball.
2: Yeah.
1: They play in a smaller court with a lower net, with a bigger, softer, and lighter ball. And this discipline is being played by literally millions of people in China. And we are discussing with both CVA and the Ministry of Sport of China to brand this discipline to become international. So Chi Pai Cho will be one of our tools to make, again, volleyball more accessible, more affordable, more understandable.

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6: Chinese women's volleyball team is a powerhouse, I have to say. Chinese national team has been always a source of inspiration for generations.
5: 2031年排球世界杯，中国能否迎来主办机会？
6: We decide that China will have a privileged situation of discussing hosting the World Championships in 2031.
5: 风云对话专访国际排球联合会主席法比奥·阿泽维多。2019年，日本举办了传统赛制下的最后一届排球世界杯。此后，国际排联调整全球赛历，取消了原有的世界杯赛事。今年3月，国际排联宣布，从2027年起，世界排球锦标赛将正式更名为排球世界杯。从赛事名称到奥运资格分配，国际排联正在重塑顶级赛事体系，而对于各国球队而言，这也意味着争夺世界冠军与奥运入场券的路径也在发生着变化。
7: And next, I want to talk to you about some reforms that the FIB has been promoting in recent years, especially in 2019. You have canceled World Cup. Why?
6: The World Cup at that time was just an Olympic qualification. And there was a big confusion in the international volleyball ecosystem in terms of naming of the events. At that time, we had the World Championships being played every 4 years.
7: Yes.
6: But equally, the World Cup being played every 4 years.
7: Right.
6: But the World Cup was only Olympic qualification, nothing else. And then we had also the World Grand Champions Cup being played every 4 years. And then we had the World League and the World Grand Prix.Annually, nobody knew the difference between those competitions. I mentioned to you before, making volleyball more understandable. We want the fans to understand better our sport. So the movement was to cut our own muscles, narrowing down the number of events. We use the expression less is more.
7: But you changed the name back to World Cup from World Championship.
6: Exactly because of that. Exactly because...fans, they understand better by research, of course, and consulting our media partners, including CCTV. The fans understand better that the World Cup is the highest event possible. And when we transform the World Cup every 2 years, and we transform the event to be played by 32 teams, and after that, a single elimination, round of 16, eight,finals and finals, that's a purely a World Cup concept. And that's what we want to promote and communicate better.
5: 世界排球的改革也在球场之内，扩大参赛队伍，让更多国家有机会登上世界大赛舞台，调整二传、连击等判罚标准，减少比赛中断。国际排联希望通过赛制和规则的改变，让比赛更连贯，也更具观赏性。
7: And also one of the points you have mentioned just now, that from the round of 16, you have adopted a single elimination format, which will make the match more competitive and add more drama. Yeah. So what is consideration to that reform?
6: Sport is all about drama. Sport is about drama. And that's the beauty of sport. So we allow 32 teams to come and compete in 8 groups of 4. They play 3 times and they qualify the first and second to the next round. So out of 32, half of the teams will go home after 3 matches. And then we go for single elimination. And this one is magical. Basically, we're doing the same as in the Olympic Games. The Olympic Games also, we start with 12 teams. And then we go for single elimination with 8 and then semifinals and finals. Sport is about drama and sport is about performance. So this one will be amazing.
7: And is there any specific changes you could tell us in terms of rules?
6: Oh yeah, last year, for example, one thing that was very subjective was a double touch on the setting. Many people could not understand when it was a double touch, when it was not a double touch. Many doubts between the athletes as well. They could not understand. Depending on the interpretation of the referees, it would be considered a double touch or not. And then we simplified that together with our coach's commission, together with our athletes' commission and rules of the games commission. We said, all right, nobody does a double touch on purpose, number one. Number two, there is no advantage on doing a double touch. If you do a double touch, you'll be less precise and you're going to damage the performance of your own team. So then we said, if there is a double touch in your own court, that's okay. Let's keep playing. And why today we can have a double touch in defense and we cannot have a double touch in setting? So then we said, double touch are allowed if it's those double touch are in the same double touch are in the same action, we're gonna allow that. And we implemented last year's VNL and the World Championships, and the result was remarkable. From athletes, from fans, from media, the feedback was extremely positive, just as one example.

0: FIB to further enhance the global appeal and also the commercial value of volleyball events?
1: We have our own commercial company that was launched 5 years ago, named Volleyball World. We really believe that both the premium content and the values of volleyball will attract new and big brands to be partners of volleyball in a very, very short period of time. We have got already good improvement in the last 2 years, but we are expecting much more in the future, mainly from worldwide partners, worldwide big brands, for them not only to invest money in our sport, they'll be reinvested into back to sport, but equally for them to use their own platforms to promote better volleyball and beach volleyball.
0: And how do you see the balance of traditional and the commercial competitions?
1: They are very well balanced, I would say, because commercial competition like the VNL every year is also serving as Olympic pathway, is also serving as Olympic qualification, is also giving points to the world ranking. So VNL is both commercial and traditional. The World Championship is the same, both commercial and traditional. And equally the Olympic Games. There is no better platform to promote our sport in the world rather than the Olympic Games. So we do see a clear balance between commercial, communication, marketing, and tradition sport performance.
2: 国际奥委会7月7日宣布临时解除自2023年10月12日起对俄罗斯奥委会实施的暂停资格处罚。面对国际奥委会的指导方针与奥林匹克宪章的倡议，国际排联要如何在原则与包容之间寻找平衡？
1: It's not only on the FIB to believe that's the time. That's a moment for the Olympic movement to believe, and mainly the IOC. What happened was when the war against between Russia and Ukraine started, and we are deeply concerned the effects of the war, not only in Ukraine, but mainly in Ukraine as we're speaking now, but everywhere in the world, the IOC took a decision for the athletes from Russia and Belarus do not participate in international competitions. And we, as an international Olympic governing body, we followed the IOC recommendation. As soon as the IOC changed their recommendation, we will follow again. We believe in the FIB that, and according to Olympic Charter, sport should be a platform for every single athlete in the world, independently of their own passport, to compete in peace. We don't like, as a sport leader, as a global leader, I don't like in any way for an athlete to be banned. I don't believe this one is according to the spirit of sport. We want to have more people playing, not less people playing. So as much as we can guarantee the fundamental rights of the athletes to perform, we'll fight for that.
0: And I remember you have beautifully described volleyball as a sport of togetherness and collaboration. So in today's divided world, how do you think volleyball can promote peace and solidarity across different countries and cultures?
1: Volleyball has the power of bringing people together. Volleyball is a sport that can be played literally 365 days a year on whatever sort of surface, whether it is on grass, on sand, on snow, indoor, outdoor, one by one, two on two, three on three, six on six, nine on nine. We can play boys and girls together. We can play the entire family together. Volleyball is a sport in where you have the right to touch the ball only once and your team can touch the ball only three times. It's all about collaboration. It's all about inclusivity. It's all about self-respect. Everything that the world needs today. The IOC and the United Nations, they have a shared mission, which is making the world better through sport. And we believe that we can contribute to make the world better through volleyball.

0: 航空业初见成效，但阿曼政府希望外界相信这对阿曼的影响并不大。
1: Oman unlocks very big potential in its logistics, airports, also the seaports connection is a very good opportunity within the region, but also beyond. And Oman continues to play a very important role in the dialogue within the region.
0: 但对于霍尔木兹海峡局势，在美伊两国领导人近期新一轮的强势表态下，是否有降温的可能？阿曼官员也没有表露出乐观看法。
1: I don't play in that area, but I think all of these matters are moving. You know, every day it's moving, and inshallah it moves in a forward.
0: 这位负责城市规划的部长还提到，阿曼与中国的合作进展良好，这对当地经济也会有良好促进。
1: It's a very good time. Actually, we have only last week I sat with a few Chinese national companies who are already interested, and we are progressing very well. You know, in investment. In the real estate sector, especially in our upcoming project, Al Khuair downtown. There can't be better time than now to recognize Oman's potential. And we are very much eager also to work with our Chinese partners.
2: 我们在伦敦同阿曼政府部长采访的当天，正值西方投资市场遭遇一轮被称作是恐慌星期四的震荡和抛售。另外，国际油价也一度上升到105美元关口。欧美市场都认为，这还是同眼下的霍尔木兹局势有很大的关系。凤凰卫视陶杰、王伟伦敦报道。
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1: The hospitality of the Chinese people was on full display during my visit to Beijing.
0: 在我今年五月前往北京访华时，我接受了非常热情的迎接，也因此，在您此次访美期间，我们也希望以同样的规格接待。
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1: Long ago, European explorers first discovered the American continent as they searched for a new way to reach China in the East. That quest produced the modern world, this beautiful country, and ultimately the long relationship between the Chinese and the American people that we are celebrating very happily tonight.
2: 很久以前，欧洲探险家在寻找通往东方的中国的新航路的时候，首次发现了美洲大陆。这场探寻造就了现代世界和这个美丽的国家，并最终催生了中美两国人民之间的长久情谊。这也是我们今天晚上所庆祝的这份情谊。
1: East and West eventually did meet here in America when the first formal delegation of Chinese diplomats came to the United States 158 years ago.In Boston, they met American thinkers such as Ralph Waldo Emerson and Henry David Thoreau. In New York, they dined with the governor, the mayor, and titans of Wall Street. And in Washington, they came to the White House for the first ever state dinner between China and the United States.
2: 东西方此后最终在美国相会。158年前，第一个正式的中国外交使团访问了美国，在波士顿，他们会见了爱默生、梭罗等美国思想家；在纽约，他们与州长、市长以及华尔街的巨头共进晚餐；到了华盛顿，他们来到了白宫，出席了中美之间有史以来的第一次国宴。
1: Tonight, we revive the spirit of that first encounter here on American soil as we are joined by some of the top leaders in business, culture, and government from our own time. On one side, China draws on thousands of years of history and tradition from Sun Tzu to Sun Yat-sen. For Americans, we inherit a legacy of faith from Jerusalem to Rome, the democracy of ancient Athens.The triumphs of Sparta and the freedom proclaimed in Philadelphia 250 years ago.
2: 今天晚上，我们在美国的土地上重温那次初次相遇的精神。来自商界、文化界、政界的当代顶尖领袖齐聚于此。一方面，中国承载着数千年的历史与传统，从孙子一直到孙中山。而美国人所继承的是源自耶路撒冷和罗马的信仰传统，古雅典的民主、斯巴达的赫赫战功，以及250年前在费城宣告的自由。
1: As the leaders of our two nations, President Xi and I both understand that we represent different systems, but the ties between our people endure, and we've never gotten along better.

Since the first trade ships from New York left the harbor to arrive on the banks of the Pearl River, Americans and Chinese have always exchanged goods, knowledge, customs, and ideas.

0: 我们的关系比起过去要更加的好。自从第一批商船驶离纽约港，抵达珠江之滨以来，美中两国人民一直在交易商品，相互传递知识、习俗和思想。这是两国商业往来和相互尊重的基础，我们应携手继续培养这一关系，为子孙后代带来繁荣与安全。
1: And if I could go off script just for a second, I just want to say, I had to do it. I had to do it.
0: 我现在要脱稿讲几句，必须得脱稿讲几句。
1: But as a special treat in honor of President Xi and Madam Peng, I'd like to invite everyone in the room to visit through that beautiful curtain in the back. The door, it's all lit up and looks beautiful.It's one year away from completion, the new ballroom that you've heard about, and you will see something that I think you will really love. Presidents have been trying to get this built for 150 years, and I can tell you that tonight, if we had it, we would have had way more than 1,000 people with standing room only, and this room has about 145, that's about it. So they've been looking for this for...over 150 years, all presidents, and they will shortly have it. So in honor of you, you'll be the first people to step foot on that, and we'll do that maybe after we're finished with the entertainment tonight. Anybody wants to walk into a construction site that's nice and clean and sparkling, it's our honor to have you do so, but this is in honor of President Xi, Madam Peng.
0: 习主席、彭夫人，在我们身后有一个帘子，帘子后面是通向我们全新的宴会厅。可以说，这个宴会厅过去150年以来，很多总统都希望能够建成，但是都没有做成功。宴会厅建成以后，将能够容纳1000以上的宾客。今天很遗憾，我们当前的这个会议室只能容纳140个人，但建成以后，那个会议厅将能够容纳更多更多的人。所以一会儿当我们吃完饭，表演结束以后，我想邀请习主席和彭夫人可以一步到我们的窗帘的后面，看一下我们已经打扫干净的工地，看一下工地里面是金碧辉煌。
1: In that spirit of friendship, as a bald eagle is a national symbol of the United States and an embodiment of the free and soaring spirit of America, and we hope it'll find a nice place, a wonderful place in Beijing. It's your honor.
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1: President Xi and Madam Peng, Melania and I want to thank you for making your journey, and it is a long journey, to America during our 250th year. I'd like to raise a glass and propose a toast to President Xi, Madam Peng, and the long relationship between China and America that has bridged thousands of miles and spanned hundreds of years. And may all of our people know a future of harmony, peace, and success.And we're all here today and tonight to honor you both, and thank you very much for coming to America.
0: 习主席、彭夫人、梅拉尼亚和我感谢两位在美国建国250周年之际来访美国。现在我提议大家举杯，向习主席和彭夫人致敬，并为中美两国之间这份跨越数千里、绵延数百年的深厚友谊干杯。愿两国人民能有一个更好、更和谐和和平的未来。让我们向您致敬。
1: Thank you. And now I'd like to ask President Xi to come up and say

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1: Honorable President Donald J. Trump and Mrs. Melania Trump, ladies and gentlemen, dear friends, thank you, Mr. President and Mrs. Trump, for extending to my wife and me your gracious hospitality and thoughtful arrangements. You and Mrs. Trump have made many special arrangements for our visit, all prepared with meticulous care and consideration in every detail. You make us feel truly at home. I would also like to extend my sincere greetings to Americans from all sectors of society who care about China-US relations and support the further growth of our bilateral ties. As I speak, my compatriots in China are celebrating the Mid-Autumn Festival, a cherished occasion for family reunion in Chinese tradition. I wish you all a very happy Mid-Autumn Festival and my best wishes to you and your families.
0: 今年五月，特朗普总统应我的邀请成功访华。我们同意构建中美建设性战略稳定关系。当时，特朗普总统热情邀请我访美。现在我如至，如约而至。短短不到半年，中美两国元首实现了互访，创造了两国交往的历史。今天，我同特朗普总统进行了坦诚深入交流，达成很多新的共识，丰富了中美建设性战略稳定关系的内涵，为中美关系提供了新的战略指引。
1: In May this year, President Trump paid a successful visit to China at my invitation. We agreed to build a constructive China-US relationship of strategic stability. During the visit, President Trump warmly invited me to visit the United States, and I have come as promised. In less than half a year, the Chinese and American presidents have exchanged state visits, making history in our bilateral engagement. Today, President Trump and I had sincere and in-depth exchanges and reached common understanding on many issues. This has added new substance to the constructive China-US relationship of strategic stability and provided new strategic guidance for China-US relations.
0: 不久前，美国隆重庆祝独立250周年。我代表中国政府和中国人民表达了祝贺。这200多年。